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Ladies and gentlemen, there are celestial knowledge wonders of the world. You are about to witness the eighth. Standing in the spotlight on showcase, are 12 young men who've given you such tunes as the grunt. 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